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1: 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I'm Clay Moden. Hang on for Taylor Swift and Dierks Bentley this hour. Here's Luke Combs with The Kind of Love We Make.

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Hey, it's Clay Moden. Back to work on Monday. We know how it's going to be. 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

K99. If you are going to be traveling for the holidays and flying, you don't want this $17,000 fine. I'll help you avoid it. We'll make plans to travel, but leave certain things at home. I'll tell you what the TSA has to say about a $17,000 fine in 6 minutes. Here's Cody Johnson.

0: K99. The youngest member of the Songwriters Hall of Fame is Taylor Swift. I knew it. I knew you. I'm Clay Moden. Hey, the fall is not that far away. The holidays, I know it's still August, but the holidays will be coming. Maybe you're planning that flight, booking it ahead now. There's a few things the TSA says, please leave at home. We don't want to fine you $17,000. If you bring these items, you will be fined. And you know someone did. That's why they're on the list. A bowling ball made the list. Why are we traveling with a bowling ball? Unless you're a professional bowler, and at that point, maybe you've already got a plan to have it stored away somewhere. Leave the bowling ball at home, or you get fined $17,000. Another one is the snow globe. Now, that one I could see. Because if you're traveling and you find, hey, this is really cool, it's a memento, it's a souvenir, the snow globes cannot go in a carry-on, especially if they're the big ones. Got to leave those at home or you get faced with a $17,000 fine. Check out the TSA website for the complete list on that. Kane Brown is coming up and Tim McGraw.
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Start your day with a cup of coffee and great country music and a ton of fun tomorrow. Why go through Monday any other way? Great country music tomorrow morning for the ride to work with us. Here's Kane Brown with Woman.

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It's Clay. 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

99. There goes Morgan Wallen's new one called Ben By Now. I'm Clay Moden. Have a great week. Thanks for joining me this afternoon. I'll catch you back here next time. Here's Miranda Lambert.

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It's Taste of Country weekend. Anybody else excited that we're getting some football? Like NFL preseason action happening this weekend. Won't be long till football's happening like every day. Wait.

0: It's a double down of Luke Combs because one from Luke just isn't enough. We brought you Does to Me with Eric Church and Be By You. It's Jess and the Taste of Country crew, and Mr. Luke Combs is going to be continuing his My Kinda Saturday Night tour into 2027. I got to be honest, when he first announced this tour for 2026, I thought it's kind of light. Not a lot of U.S. dates, and then he's going to go overseas. But hey, you know, he's a dad of three now. He's got a young child that was just born, a baby that was born earlier this year. Like, it was okay, you know? But he is going to be continuing the party in 2027 with several dates already on the calendar. I'm counting about 12 dates right now. He's going to be in Texas and Minnesota, Michigan, Pennsylvania. He's also going to be doing some dates in Canada. You can check out this entire list of dates on our Taste of Country app. I just love that he's continuing this. And he's going to be taking some special guests out on the road with him. Treaty Oak Revival, Avery Anna, Shenandoah. Now, we know that might be a personal thing for Luke because he's a huge fan of Shenandoah. Also, Wyatt McCubbin, who's actually written songs for Luke in the past, and now he's going to be out on the road with him. This is what I love that Luke does. He takes these artists out and he puts them in stadiums, for crying out loud. I remember when Lainey Wilson opened for him and Riley Green, and look what they're doing now. So the possibilities are endless for some of these openers. And Shenandoah, just, you know, they're veterans. They're legends. Again, check out all the dates for the 2027 My Kinda Saturday Night Tour with Luke Combs on our Taste of Country app.
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Hey, it's Jess. Back to school season is upon us. I just want you to know I'm praying over this year. I hope it is the best year yet for everyone. Here's Zach John King, Get to Drinkin'.

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Taste of Country weekend in your back pocket thanks to our Taste of Country app. And that baby is free to download. So what are you waiting for? Hey, it's Jess. Our song Spotlight is on now. This is Chase Matthew. It's called Holdin' It Down.

0: It's our song spotlight this hour. Chase Matthew holding it down. It's Jess and the Taste of Country crew with one of our crew members here now. It's Mr. Evan Paul, who's with you on Taste of Country nights. Hey, Evan, what you got coming up this week?
1: What's happening? It's Evan Paul with Taste of Country Nights. 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

Jess on Taste of Country Weekend. You know what I'm excited for? Aside from the fact that fall is right around the corner, I'm ready for the weeks where like almost every day of the week has some sort of football. You know what I mean? Where the only days that there's no football, it's like maybe Tuesday or Wednesday. Yeah, give me those days.

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A double down of Morgan Wallen. Who's going to complain about that? So we brought you I Got Better. And before that, Up Down with Florida Georgia Line. It's Jess and the Taste of Country crew. And speaking of Florida Georgia Line, we've been waiting to hear like what they're up to. We know that they are back. We know that they want to do live shows. And that is about it so far. Now, Tyler Hubbard did say at a recent show that he was doing, he said, expect a lot of Florida Georgia Line shows in 2020.

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Well, this week, I think, is the triumphant return of the pumpkin spice latte. But I will say, we got that pumpkin spice coffee already popping up at the grocery store. Oh, you've already bought a bag. Yeah, I don't blame you, myself included. Oh, and the creamer is out too. We're doubling up.

It's Taste of Country Weekend. We are doing a new song from Blake Shelton right now in our song spotlight, and this one is heavy. It's called Let Him In Anyway on Taste of Country Weekend. Ain't it-

0: heavy. It's beautiful. It's a new one from Blake Shelton. It's called Let Him In Anyway. The song gives me a lot of urgency. You know what I mean? It's Taste of Country Weekend. That is our song spotlight. It's Jess. And believe it or not, we've got another artist looking to do... Actually, this person's not even an artist. This is an actor that wants to do country music. His name is Dwayne The Rock Johnson. This is wild to me. The life that this man has lived, from being a professional wrestler to then doing acting to now working on country music. Now, he's always been a fan of country music, but he actually just released his first country song. He wrote it with Iam Tonji from American Idol. The song is called Your Dad, and it's such a fitting song for girl dad Dwayne Johnson. It's all about, you know, encouraging your child to chase their dreams, knowing that they've always got a soft place to land at home, and just expressing the love and the pride that a dad feels for their kids. I mean, it is good. It may not be vocally perfect, but you feel the heart of Dwayne Johnson. You can take a listen to it on our Taste of Country app.
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Taste of Country weekend, and I do believe we're going to get a tour announcement from Kenny Chesney, probably when he drops this new album next month. Now, speaking of tours, we do have one that we have to talk about that's happening this fall. It's from a duo that we haven't seen tour in quite some time. You know them, Sugarland. We'll chat more after a double down of Kenny. Here's Don't Blink.

0: Okay, how much do you want to see Kenny Chesney tour next year? Especially since he's putting out an album called Silver Sands Marina next month. I mean, it's got to happen, right? That's a double down of Kenny. We did Don't Blink and Carry On. My name is Jess. Thank you for listening to Taste of Country Weekend. Speaking of tours, we've got another one to add to the list for 2026. The fall is really ramping up with tours. Sugarland is going to be hitting the road. Now, it's been a minute since they've done a headlining tour. Of course, they toured in 2024 with Little Big Town, a co-headlining tour. But it's been since, 2018 since they did their own headlining tour? Well, that changes this fall. It is called the Ride or Die Tour. It's going to start October 1st and run through most of November, through November 21st. They've got 26 dates on that tour so far. It also happens to be the 20th anniversary of their tour, Enjoy the Ride. So you see that little play there, Enjoy the Ride, going into the Ride or Die Tour. You can find out more and check out all the dates for Sugarland's Ride or Die Tour 2026 on our Taste of Country app.
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Taste of Country weekend, and I do believe we're going to get a tour announcement from Kenny Chesney, probably when he drops this new album next month. Now, speaking of tours, we do have one that we have to talk about that's happening this fall. It's from a duo that we haven't seen tour in quite some time. You know them, Sugarland. We'll chat more after a double down of Kenny. Here's Don't Blink.

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Okay, you can stop sending me the messages about the Halloween decorations. I know it is early. I know it's only mid-August. But the decor is popping up on store shelves. The Halloween stores are going to start opening up soon. Like, this is a thing. People love Halloween,

the old man's face. Front page obituary. He was a millionaire. He left his fortune to some guy he barely knew. His kids were mad as hell.

0: rundown of Kane Brown on Taste of Country Weekend with Thank God and Woman. Hey, it's Jess. Thank you so much for listening to Taste of Country Weekend. I gotta be honest with you. If I was a country superstar, I would photobomb everything. I would crash everybody's party, right? They may complain a little bit, but at the end of the day, the memories will last longer than the complaints. Shaboozy did this recently. He was floating a river in California, and there just so happened to be a wedding that was happening alongside the river. So this couple was getting married in California by Owens River. Beautiful setting. But it just so happened that, people float that river, and Shaboozy was one of them. He's just like in his inner tube, like cheering on this couple in the background of their photos. It is epic. You can see this on our socials. We've got it shared for you. You know, honestly, this is what I love about life. This is like humanity at its finest. When I was getting married years ago, my husband and I, our rehearsal dinner was at this really fancy hotel. Well, it turns out Conan O'Brien happened to be at the hotel bar that same night. So my brother-in-law went and got him. He said, hey, my brother's getting married. You know, he's a military man. Conan had done all of these USO tours throughout his career. And well, yeah, Conan crashed my rehearsal dinner. And it was awesome. Did it take the focus off of me, the bride? Absolutely. But I couldn't care less. I mean, who cares? It's Conan O'Brien, right?
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Tucker Wetmore getting the second part of his brunette tour underway. That is Brunette on Taste of Country Weekend. And right now I've got new country from the band Perry. This is Psychological.

0: It's the band Perry, Psychological, on Taste of Country Weekend in our song spotlight. Hey, it's Jess and the Taste of Country crew, and man, there's a little bit of drama out there with the band Perry. You might have noticed over the years, the band Perry has changed a lot. It started off with the three siblings, you know, Kimberly, Neil, and Reed. And, it looks a lot different these days because now it's just Kimberly and her husband, Johnny Costello. From what I'm gathering, you know, Neil has been talking about this on social media recently. It sounds like they were a trio. They wanted to pursue solo careers. They did that. Then when they came back together, it was a little tense getting the siblings back together. Honestly, working with family can be tough. Working with your besties can be tough as well. But Neil said that they all got back together, and then Reed left, and then Johnny came in, and then Neil felt like he was kind of being outnumbered a little bit, so then he decided to leave, and now it's just Kimberly and Johnny. We're breaking it all down for you on our Taste of Country app.
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Did you see that throwback photo Zac Brown Band posted? I mean, I don't even recognize Zac. It's from their early days as a band, and let's just say they've come a

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0: imagine selling something on Facebook Marketplace and Riley Green is the one that shows up to pick it up? What? That is a double down of Riley on Taste of Country Weekend with There Was This Girl and Change My Mind. It is Jazz and the Taste of Country crew. I mean, this is insane to me. I think there's a point where you become too famous to do something like this. But essentially, this is what happened. This man was selling a guitar on Facebook Marketplace. And, well, Riley got word of that and wanted to buy it. It is a Gibson J45, a beautiful guitar. I don't know a lot about guitars, but this one just looks really pretty. But obviously, Riley wanted to add this to his collection, so he bought it. And he could have sent somebody to pick it up, but he decided to go himself to pick it up. I think there's a little bit of Riley just being a really good person here, because the man in his initial post seemed to be a little hesitant at selling it in the first place. Like, I think he was attached to it. But then to know that somebody like Riley Green, a great country artist and a great guitar player and somebody who respects the instrument, was buying it, I think it made him feel a little bit better. Plus, it's Riley Green. They shared some photos on social media. We've got them for you on our socials and on our Taste of Country app. This has got me thinking, like, is there anything in my house that I could sell that you think Riley would want? Because I want this to happen to me.
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0: It's time to put up or shut up. Rolly Romero versus Teofimo Lopez, August 22nd.
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9: 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This is Northern Colorado's new country, K99.

It's Taste of Country weekend. If you know me, you know I'm a fall lover, and I'm getting really excited about sitting around a fire on a crisp, cool night, listening to country music. Oh, it's going to be so good.

0: I Just Love Her. It's Ashley McBride. What If We Don't? In our song spotlight on Taste of Country Weekend. Hey, it's Jess. I'm keeping you company as we are enjoying the weekend together. And you know, we got something really special that's going to be coming our way in the fall, right? Another tour to add to the list of all the tours that we have in the fall. Tours that are continuing, tours that are launching. Sugarland is going to be kicking off a tour. Now, it's been a minute since we've heard from Jennifer Nettles and Christian Bush. It's been a minute since they've done a tour. It was 2024 that they actually did a joint tour with Little Big Town. But this is the first time that they have headlined their own tour since 2018, if you can believe it. The Ride or Die Tour will start October 1st and run through November 21st. They've got 26 dates so far. I would not be surprised if once they get going with these tours that or these tour stops, that they start adding more to the calendar. But only time will tell if that happens or not. Find out more. Get all the dates on our Taste of Country app.
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It's the third shift. I'm Brett Allen. You know, Mondays are all about perspective, right? A lot of people look down on Mondays, but it's a chance to start a new week. You could start your whole life over and just start with this week. Here's Blake Whitton and Bet On That.

are sitting around a fire, are you the one that's always getting bit up by the mosquitoes, or are you the one that just never gets bit? Well, there's a reason why some mosquitoes like people more than others. I'll get to that after Kenny Chesney. Here's Carry On the Third Shift.

0: was
1: Max McNown. There's Done For on the third shift. I'm Brett Allen. How many times this summer have you been getting bit up out by the mosquitoes late at night and none of your friends are getting it? And you're like, what the hell? Why am I so tasty to these mosquitoes? Well, they did a study and they used three different mosquito species. They found that different mosquitoes liked people very differently. So if one person was attracted to one species, that didn't mean that other species were, you know, lining up for that for a bite. The study found that it's the skin bacteria and the chemicals that we naturally release that makes mosquitoes like us the most. And the specific bacteria and chemicals changed depending on each mosquito species. So it might not be that they're just out to get you. You just might, like I said, might taste a little better than somebody else to them. K99.

Dan and Shay getting ready to hit the road this fall, and they admit that it's different now. When they first started having kids, you know, it was complete setups, right? Cribs and the whole shot. Now they say that their kids will come visit them on a weekend and then head back home. It's Dan and Shay. Here's Say So on The Third Show.

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day, Potts Farm was a place to go. Load the truck up, hit the dirt road. 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King and the Can and the Marlboro Man. 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

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You're the

It's the third shift. I'm Brett Allen. Thanks so much for staying up late. I love when you guys hang out. I got lots of brand new country on the way and stuff that doesn't sound new but is. This genre is called neo-traditionalist country. There's Cold

Langley teamed up with Abercrombie and Fitch, and Lainey Wilson is teaming up with Wrangler. She's got her own collection, and yes, there are bell-bottom jeans that you can buy. Lainey Wilson and John Mayer, here's Phone Keys

Atlas. That was a call from Jelly Roll. There's Hold My Liquor, brand new on the third shift. I'm Brett Allen. Imagine Jelly Roll calls your phone. You're an aspiring singer. You want to become a star. And Jelly Roll calls your phone and you say, "Yo, Jelly, I only got 30 minutes. I'm on my lunch break." But that's what he says. That's what he said to Billboard. And Jelly was like, "Dude, you've got millions of streams. What are you doing?" At the time, he was driving trucks. He's like, "What are you doing driving trucks?" And then he was like, "Look, you got to quit your job." But he said Atlas was very cautious at the time. He said, he just wanted to make sure that he could take care of his mom. So he said, "I'll just keep working." But then Jelly flew him out to Nashville. He started meeting people, writing with people, and look at him now. Atlas has big songs on the radio. K-92.

Hey guys, just another reminder that if you've got a little bit of time and you really don't need a lot of time, make sure you download our app. Get it on your phone. Coming up in the fall, we're going to have a lot of contests that you're going to want to have that app for, and you could win huge.

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1: It's always fun when one of these reality shows comes to the area and shoots an episode or two. It just aired earlier in the year. HGTV's Crashers was in Johnstown. Jonathan Knight from New Kids on the Block. Jonathan Knight, he hosts the show. He's in Johnstown at the Sherwin-Williams there at 2534 trying to find somebody he can help out, renovate their place. He finds a couple. They live in Wheat Ridge. They go to Wheat Ridge. It snows. There's drama. Of course, there's drama with all these reality shows, but it was fun to watch. I've got a link so you can watch Season 1, Episode 8 of Crashers with Jonathan Knight wandering around Johnstown right now on the app.
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0: a British driver has set the hydrogen-powered car speed record, going over 406 miles per hour. Can you imagine driving 406 miles per hour in anything other than a plane?
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1: She's more than just a pretty

Brand new from Morgan Wallen. There's Ben by now getting us started on new after two. Six brand new songs in a row. I'm Brett Allen on the third shift. Hang on for new stuff from Tyler Hubbard. Here's Brantley Gilbert with Good Day.

0: Jacob Hackworth, there's What Took You So Long on New After 2. A lot of people waiting to hear the announcement that Florida Georgia Line is getting back together, but Tyler Hubbard still knocking out solo songs like this one. Here's Land.
1: Land again.

0: It's Gavin Adcock with Wannabe on the third shift, a guy who has been outspoken. He is, you know, he speaks what's on his mind. And recently, he was talking about data centers. Probably not what a lot of people would think, but in an Instagram video, he went on and on about how, you know, their construction in rural areas are impacting farmers and their animals and their land. And he said he was speaking to the rich money grubbing. Well, he called them a different world, but we're just going to call them people. Rich money grubbing people pushing for and installing the data centers. He says these people are getting punished for living in the country. And he's not alone. There's a lot of country stars speaking out against data centers in their area. See the article Rolling Stone wrote. It was a really good article. If you haven't gotten a chance to check it out, you can see it right now.
1: K99.

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And when I see Riley Green bought it, I don't mean he sent somebody over there to purchase a guitar. I mean, Riley Green went to this person's house on Facebook Marketplace and bought a guitar. How cool.

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know that exercise is good for your heart, but did you know that it could actually help to reduce the risk of cancers too? Just 3 minutes of stair climbing or 30 minutes of standing instead of sitting could help lower your risk of at least 13 types of cancer.

some more, goes into a little bit more detail with People about his newly sober life after he paused his tour to go to rehab. He said his drinking got out of control, but don't worry, still going to sing drinking songs at his shows. It's Justin Moore. Here's Why We Drink on the

0: Carter, Faith, and Wyatt Flores with Nothing Better to Do on the Third Shift. I'm Brett Allen. If you find that every decision you make seems to be the wrong one, maybe you just need to sit up a little straighter. According to a study of nearly 200 people, participants who sat naturally upright reported more positive emotions and made more effective choices during a virtual risk-taking game compared to those who were hunched over. The upright group took bigger but apparently smarter risks, earned larger rewards, and also reported stronger feelings of pride. They say the effects were modest, but suggest everyday things like desk height, screen placement, and ergonomic setups could actually subtly influence how we feel and how we make decisions.
1: K99.

is already useless trivia time. Can you believe it? The question today, this is the number one food that we're allergic to. Eggs were number two. Peanuts were number three. What was number one? Let me know. Come back with the right answer next.

0: Say no, NoCo. Here's what's happening at K99.
1: Are you somebody that spent years going to college to get a college degree, and now you're spending years, if not decades, in tens of thousands of dollars of debt? Do you think it was worth it? According to a recent study, apparently nearly half the country doesn't think it's worth it to get a bachelor's degree in 2026. Even those that have a degree say it wasn't worth the cost. You can get more details on this full study right now.
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0: 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Time to crank up the country. 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K99.

is the number one food we're allergic to. It's useless trivia. Do you think you got the right answer? I made it tough because I gave you that eggs were number two. Peanuts were number three. It's not wheat. Somebody guessed that. Now the answer is milk. Milk.

to all my third shifters who have been grinding away all night, getting the real work done as everybody else slept. I'm Brett Allen on the third shift. Got Luke Bryan coming up with his new one, Country and She Knows It, versus Buddy Jason Allen.

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I know it sounds fancy, but I bet you do, and you don't even know it. I'll tell you who your dining manager is coming up after Luke Bryan. Here's Country, and She Knows It on The Third Shift.

Taylor Austin Dye. There's man for that on the third shift. I'm Brett Allen. According to a report, 82% of families have a default dining manager in their house. Yeah, there's a good chance you probably have one and you don't even know it. What does a dining manager do? Well, they're the ones that handle the meal planning and the shopping and the cooking and the amount of time that they spend doing this. You really need to make sure that you're doing the cleaning up. A dining manager spends about 2 hours every day on meal-related tasks. So they're saying 18 minutes deciding what to make, 19 minutes making the grocery list, 27 minutes shopping for it, 29 minutes preparing and cooking the meal, and then it says 22 minutes cleaning up. But again, if you've got a dining manager that's doing all that other stuff for you, yeah, you should probably be doing the cleaning up for yourself. K-99.

Now, there's a lot of reasons why people like Morgan Wallen, whether it's his voice or his antics. But the former vice president of Big Loud Records says that what made him stand out early is his writing skills. That's what made him stand out.

0: No NoCo. Here's what's happening at K99.
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September 25th going to be a big day for record releases. Those of you that have kids may already know Miss Rachel. She's a YouTube star who creates educational music for toddlers. She's going to release her debut album alongside her composer husband on that date, but also this guy, a brand new album, September 25th. It's Kenny Chesney.

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0: Want my horse back.
1: We got a brand new week in front of us, guys. We're starting off today with your Monday. Thanks so much for hanging out this morning. We'll be back again today when it's, or tonight when it's all over. Have a great day. Let's make it a good week. It's Tucker Wetmore on the Third Shift. I know I'm

Northern Colorado's new country, K99. Good morning and happy Monday. It is Sadie and Jeff. Sadie's running just a little bit behind this Monday morning. Must be still recovering from the weekend. She'll be in just a minute. Here's Gary Allen with Watching Airplanes on K99.

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If you need some extra money to help you buy school supplies, which starts this week for some in Northern Colorado, you can head on over to the K99 app right now and enter to win a $500 Visa prepaid gift card. And if you don't have kids, you can spend it on yourself. Maybe spend some of it at Milkshake Factory in Fort Collins.

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0: call in.
1: Northern Colorado's new country, K99. It is Sadie and Jeff. Good morning and happy Monday. And on Friday, we ended the question with a rapid fire question that really comes down to, are you a gambler or do you like to play it safe?
2: Are you flustered? Because you said on game we did a Friday.
1: Did I really?
2: You did. And
1: on Friday, we asked a question, a rapid fire question that is essentially asking if you're a gambler, if you like to play it safe.
2: Yeah.
1: And your question was, would you rather have someone just hand you $10,000?
2: Which would be amazing.
1: Or flip a coin, and how much was the amount you would win it?
2: $1 million.
1: Or you win $1 million, but there's a 50-50 chance you walk away with nothing.
2: With nothing.
1: Which one would you do?
2: This are you a gambler? This is so hard because I'm not a gambler.
1: Oh, really? So you would take the, would you take the for sure thing then?
2: I don't know, because $1 million, like $10,000 is amazing.
1: But it's not life-changing
2: money. But it's not life-changing.
1: $1 million can change lives. That can buy homes outright. That can get you out of debt. That can set up your kids for life.
2: Could you even imagine? Like, I'm thinking about flipping a coin and it's giving me anxiety. And this isn't even real. But I'm like, oh my gosh, well, that would be, what
1: but
2: would
1: it's
2: you
1: a
2: do?
1: 50, it's a 50-50 chance at $1 million. I mean, that's probably the best chance I would ever have at $1 million in my lifetime.
2: Like, you could pay off your house and your car.
1: See, and my thing
2: and
1: is,
2: then live, that's your stuff. So I feel like.
1: And I look at $10,000, that doesn't even pay off a car. Like, especially if you just buy a brand new car. Like, if you're halfway through your payments, it might help finish it off. But $10,000 doesn't pay off a car.
2: If somebody's going around handing out $10,000, don't come to Jeff. He doesn't think it's enough.
1: I'm not saying I don't want it. I'm just trying to lay it down there. $1 million changes your life. $10,000, it doesn't pay off a car. It doesn't pay.
2: So you would flip the
1: student
2: coin.
1: Loans. It does. You know what? Because here's my thing. Is that worse? I don't lose anything. I'm not paying $1 million.
2: Yeah.
1: I get $1 million or I get nothing. And why $10,000 would be nice. I think I would, because here's my thing is for the rest of your life,
2: you would
1: kick yourself wondering what that coin would have done.
2: That's
1: my thing.
2: That's true.
1: If I flip the coin and I end up with nothing, I at least know, hey, I gave it a shot and I won nothing. But if I take the $10,000, it's great. But it's probably going to be gone by like the end of the week if I have $10,000 because I'm going to pay something off.
2: Yeah.
1: And then I'm always going to wonder for the rest of my life, what if I had
2: flipped
1: that coin?
2: Could I be a million? Like, because yes, that's life changing.
1: So for me, and again, I'm someone, I do like to gamble.
2: Uh-oh.
1: I'm flipping the coin.
2: Uh-oh. I don't like gambling, but I am also flipping the coin.
1: Because you have to know. Like, it would eat at me for the rest of my life. Are you a gambler? Would you flip a coin for $1 million or take the for sure thing and take the $10,000? Message us on the K99 app and let us know.

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1: Yes, it's going to be an amazing show. And we all love Red Rocks.
0: Yes, we do. And you can win those tickets by playing Tag Team Trivia with us.

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1: Hi, Dave Jensen. This hot weather we've been having takes me back to when Loveland had a water park. Crystal Rapids Water Park. Remember this? 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It was our own little water world. 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You call that working, son? Come on. It was great. 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

0: 99 on September 26th and 27th next month. 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
1: Yes, we're talking concerts. I mean, amazing live bands, openers. 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

0: 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We're going to play a game called Tag Team Trivia, where you're going to have a chance to win tickets to see Ty Myers at Red Rocks on August 30th.
1: And we're not sure what the topic's going to be today, right?
0: Well, we know. We just haven't let you know yet. We'll tell you next hour at 7:10.

0: Northern Colorado's new country, K99. It is Sadie and Jeff. And this man right here is coming to Denver next summer.
1: With Treaty Oak Revival. Also, it's all happening June 19th. So we got a little bit of time to wait.
0: It'll be here.

0: Northern Colorado's new country, K99. It is Sadie and Jeff. Good morning and happy Monday. For many in Northern Colorado, school starts this week. I know some started last week. Those poor kids had to start a week early while some got a little more summer. You and I, both of ours start this week, though.
1: I know.
0: You excited?
1: Oh, my gosh. Wednesday.
0: Can't get
1: I'm excited,
0: fast
1: but,
0: enough.
1: You know, I am sad. But
0: really?
1: I'm more excited.
0: I mean, I love having my kids home for the summer, but there's something about when school starts, you're just...
1: It's just so crisp.
0: You get a little bit of time to yourself in the afternoon.
1: Yeah.
0: And it also helps with childcare for those that have had to pay for that this summer. So it's a
1: that's true.
0: Yeah, it helps out your wallet just a little bit. But one of the things that I think a lot of people forget about when school starts up is your kids can't wear what they've been wearing all summer. Unfortunately, PJs and short shorts and
1: the kids
0: that don't even put on clothes and just walk around in their underwear for 3 months, they can't do that anymore going into school.
1: Can't do that anymore. But each district has a different rule.
0: Which is weird to me.
1: It's like different rules, yeah.
0: Because you think you'd just be universal at schools. By the way, do you remember, I don't know if this was a thing here when you were a kid, but I remember it became a thing, I think, when I was in middle school about the fingertip rule for girls' shorts where you had to put your arms down by your side and if it... was shorter than where your fingertips were, your shorts were too short. Was that a thing for you?
1: I don't think it was.
0: They would send girls home.
1: Really?
0: Because you'd put your hands down by your side, and if your shorts did not reach your fingertips, they were dubbed too short.
1: And you had to go.
0: This was like early 2000s, and schools kind of cracked down on this, which was weird because that was really the fashion at the time.
1: That was. I mean, okay, so listen to this. Thompson Valley, which is in Loveland.
0: Mm-hmm.
1: It literally says you have to wear tops, bottoms, and shoes. Those are required. That's sad that we even have to put that in there.
0: It's not very specific, though. I mean, define bottoms and tops.
1: Okay. It also states that any, like, bits and pieces must be covered with material, and that can't be clear.
0: I feel like hopefully we know that. Isn't that kind of everywhere? I feel like that's universal no matter if you're an adult, a kid, work. Just going out into public.
1: You got to wear clothes.
0: Cover your privates.
1: Hats, sunglasses, and bandanas are only allowed with approval of the school. Now, Pooter, which is in Fort Collins, which this is where I went, Pooter's pretty chill when it comes to what the kids are allowed to wear. They can wear leggings and sweatshirts and hoodies, hats, underwear. Now, is it any right if I'm in high school and maybe with leggings I don't want to, like, what? How do they enforce that?
0: I mean, I don't feel like you can legally walk up to a child and say, hey, are you wearing underwear today? And if you're not, are they going to send you home? Hey, your child's going commando. We're going to ride them up. Like, how would they know that?
1: You could not in 2026 as a teacher go up to a kid, minor, even if it's a senior in high school or a junior. You can't do that.
0: Well, maybe this goes back to the clear thing. If you're wearing clear clothes and they can see that you clearly don't have it on, they're going to send you home. Maybe that's how they define that. I don't know, but you can't ask.
1: District 9, that's Greeley and Evans. Students are not allowed to wear solid red or blue shirts.
0: Why?
1: They're not allowed.
0: Never mind. I know why.
1: They're not allowed to wear trench coats.
0: Okay.
1: This is what surprised me. They cannot wear bedroom slippers or sleepwear, which I...
0: But PJ pants are something that a lot of people wear,
1: thinking.
0: Especially during school.
1: Yeah, I don't know. What are you going to do if you walk up to somebody in PJ pants? Are you like, go home? Hats aren't allowed, and hoods, if you have a hood on your sweatshirt, then it cannot be up over your head.
0: Okay.
1: It's pretty crazy. So Greeley has the strictest rules.
0: I was going to say, especially in the winter, you're going to want that hood with the wind and the cold weather. You're going to want that hood up.
1: Can't put it up.
0: See, the hat thing is weird to me that some places allow that, because I grew up, you could not wear hats in school. Even as an adult, if I walked in, if the principal saw you, I kid you not, this happened, they would ask parents to remove their hats while in the school.
1: Oh, really?
0: That's how picky they were. And have you ever seen me without a hat?
1: Never.
0: So if I had to go pick up my kid and they asked me, I would probably say, well, just send him out when you're done.
1: Yeah.
0: Because the hat's not
1: coming
0: off.
1: I'm not taking my hat off.
0: Well, if you want to see the full list of dress code rules, you can find that right now at the K99 app.
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3: Quiet drive here so far. Good Monday morning. Roadways are getting a little busier. We're not dealing with any problems or delays. That's a good drive along the I-25 corridor from Loveland to Denver. take you about 45 minutes. Loveland to DIA at 50 minutes. That's I-25, E-470 and Peña Boulevard. Good drive headed up to Fort Collins or on up to Wyoming, no problems. 85 looks great. Traveling out of Greeley, speeds on the high side up to Cheyenne or down to Brighton, no delay. I'm Sid and Phelan, K99.
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0: Quiet drive here so far. Good Monday morning. Roadways are getting a little busier. We're not dealing with any problems or delays. That's a good drive along the I-25 corridor from Loveland to Denver. Take you about 45 minutes. Loveland to DIA at 50 minutes. That's I-25, E-470 and Peña Boulevard. Good drive headed up to Fort Collins or on up to Wyoming. No problems. 85 looks great. Traveling out of Greeley, speeds on the high side up to Cheyenne or down to Brighton. No delay. I'm Susan Phelan, K99.
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0: Northern Colorado's new country, K99. It is Sadie and Jeff, and it is time for Did You Know? This is where we find random stats and facts on the internet, random things that kind of make you, you know, make your brain think just a little bit and think, is that really true?
1: Yeah, but these are all true.
0: Yes, and some of them we agree with, some of them we disagree with. And what did you find over the weekend that you want to share with us?
1: Okay, the average 35-year-old woman owns at least 3 bridesmaid dresses and can't use any of them. And it's true.
0: I do. That you throw in that they can't
1: you
0: use
1: can't,
0: any of them.
1: I would not wear these dresses
0: because
1: anywhere.
0: Because after you are in the wedding, when are you going to wear one like that?
1: Right.
0: Because these are dresses you would wear, like you could wear to like prom or like formal, but you're old.
1: You're
0: in a wedding. Yeah. You're not doing those anymore. So yeah. And then they just sit there and collect dust. So.
1: It's sad.
0: I mean, can you wear them out for like a nice date or are they?
1: Not the ones I'm thinking of.
0: Okay. Okay. No. Well, I was just curious.
1: I look like I'm on Dancing with the Stars.
0: What's the point of keeping them then?
1: Because you bought it.
0: Yeah, but you can't wear it. So what are you going to? Like,
1: that's true. I need to go home and just donate them.
0: Yeah, donate. Can you sell it? You think anyone would buy it?
1: I don't want to do that.
0: Oh, okay. Okay.
1: What about the average guy spends $107 on dry cleaning every year?
0: I can honestly tell you, I don't think I've ever spent a single penny on dry cleaning.
1: I know. I was going to say, that seems high.
0: I think that's more of an old school thing. I mean, I hate to say this for anyone that owns a dry cleaners, but I feel like that's almost a dying breed because people our age, our generation, most people for them, like business is more sports coat and jeans. And people are kind of getting away from wearing suits every day. I mean, there are still people that do. You just don't see it as often.
1: Yeah. And then what about this one, Jeff? And you were saying this is totally you. Experts say, oh, wait, no, that's not the one then. What is the one we were going to do? Oh, okay. 25% of kids say the worst thing about driving with their parents is when they yell at other drivers. And I said, Jeff, are you like a car yeller? Because I'm not a car. I will like mumble under my breath.
0: I am 100% a car yeller. My
1: You're
0: kids have that
1: yeller?
0: Hate with. I will tell you, I'm afraid to take work calls from anyone important when I'm behind the wheel. Because I'm afraid of what I'm going to say.
1: You'll blurt it out.
0: It's instinct. It's not that I'm trying to yell. I know I'm on the phone. I know I'm in a conversation. But when someone does that dumb thing on the road where they cut you off
1: or
0: they swerve in front of you, it's instinct. And I let it out. I'm usually a pretty calm, laid back person. Driving brings out the worst in me.
1: And so
0: I think a lot of people would agree with me.
1: Are your kids like, please stop. Dad, stop.
0: The best part is my 5-year-old is the worst at this. He does it too.
1: Oh, you're teaching him.
0: Because my favorite thing is when I'm sitting at a red light and you know, you're kind of like inching forward a little bit. He's like, Dad, go. And I'm like, I can't. The light's ready. He's like, come on, light. And it's kind of funny. But at the same time,
1: gene.
0: I'm like, oh, he's going to be terrible when he turns 16. So I do want to throw out another one. You started to say this one though. Experts say 70% of people run a red light every week, but only 30% admit to it. And you said you think that's high.
1: I don't think that many people get pulled over.
0: It doesn't say get pulled over. It just says run a red light every week.
1: I don't think that many people run a red light.
0: Oh, I disagree. Especially around here. As short as some of the lights are here, I think at least everyone in Northern Colorado does it at least once a week. Whether they admit it or not, I think the 30% is high.
1: Really?
0: I think less than 30% would admit it.
1: Okay.
0: I think that's high.
1: Who knew?
0: Now you know some things about driving. Which one of these do you agree with and disagree with? And also, we're curious today, are you one of those that yells when you're in the car? Let us know on the K99 app.

0: Northern Colorado's new country, K99. It is Sadie and Jeff, and it is time for our first edition of the day and of the week for Sadie's Celebrity Sleaze, and there's some juicy things to get to.
1: There sure are. Like, Harrison Ford has some major news. And what if I told you there's going to be an Indiana Jones ride at Disney?
0: Well, there is one already.
1: No, I think there's a show.
0: There's a ride at Disneyland. I don't think there's one at Disney World, but you're right. There's a show at Disney World. And by the way, if you've never seen it, it's a must-see if you ever get to Disney World.
1: So during the D23 convention in Anaheim, Saturday, October 15th, the actor who is 84...
0: By the way, he looks great for 84.
1: He looks really good. Made a surprise appearance via video message. Because when you're 84, you're like, get on a plane to make an announcement. There's a ride
0: No
1: now.
0: Way.
1: But he said there is an Indiana Jones ride coming to a new tropical America's land at Disney World's Animal Kingdom.
0: See, there you go. So they're doing it at Disney World because they do not have an Indiana Jones ride there.
1: Okay.
0: So, but Disneyland does have one.
1: He said, and I'm talking about Harrison Ford, I'm pleased to share that for the first time ever, I'm the actual model of the Indiana Jones animatronic. Well, of course you are.
0: Is he not of the one at Disneyland? Because that's news to me.
1: He seems like this is a new thing. He said, I'm excited to see this next adventure come, and I'm coming to Walt Disney World soon. You know, he turned it off and he's like, hell no, I'm not coming to Disney World. Even though I love Disney World, but I could imagine by 84, if you're Harrison Ford, he doesn't have time for that.
0: And think, by the time they get this ride built, they're probably going to want him there to like introduce it, since he is Indiana Jones. And he's going to be probably, what, 86, 87 by that time?
1: Yeah.
0: So... is he even going to want to fly to Disney World at that point?
1: Probably not. Okay. And then in sad news, this broke yesterday. Hayden Panettiere, the actress known for her roles in Heroes and Nashville, has died at 36.
0: So
1: according
0: sad.
1: To ABC News. Her rep confirmed the news at a station for the outlet. It's with profound sadness we share the tragic mm-hmm. passing of Hayden, the representative said. So I know her from Heroes. What do you know her from?
0: When I think of her, the first thing that comes to mind is Remember the Titans. Because she was so good in that, and she was young in that movie, but so good.
1: Yeah.
0: And then obviously you think of, what is it, the Beth Cooper movie. I think she was in that. Okay. John Tucker Must Die. And then, I know these are chick flicks, but my wife's made me watch them.
1: Jeff,
0: was also in the Bring It On movie, I know as well. So, but yeah, just... so 36, so young.
1: So young. You can read more about that story on the K99 app.
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3: Good Monday morning. A drive starting to get heavier for us. Do have a crash in Loveland at Eisenhower and Boise Avenue. Watch for that. Slowdowns in the drive out of Greeley. Highway 34, 11th Avenue, backed up there on Highway 34. Something may be going on. Drive on 85, getting a little heavier. I-25 corridor moving right along this morning. And no trouble there from Loveland to downtown Denver at 50 minutes. 6 minutes, Loveland to Fort Collins. I'm Sidney Thielen, K99.
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0: K99. Coming up next, we're going to play tag team trivia for your chance to win a pair of tickets to see Ty Myers at Red Rocks.
1: Yes, and today's topic is hard. Do not pick me.
0: We're going to tell you what it is coming up next.

0: Northern Colorado's new country, K99. It is Sadie and Jeff. And this morning for Tag Team Trivia, we're going to do things a little bit different today.
1: And I'm nervous about this, Jeff. I'm just going to tell you, this gives me anxiety.
0: Today, you have a chance to win a pair of tickets to see Ty Myers at Red Rocks on August 30th. And normally, we give you a topic, and you get to choose one of us to be your tag team partner, which you will still get a chance to choose one of us to be your tag team partner. But today, we're going to do an old school spelling bee.
1: Oh,
0: yes, we've never done spelling before. We've done math, we've done geography, we've done history, but we've never done spelling before.
1: I am like blown away by the kids who do those like extreme spelling bees, and they can just spell the craziest stuff.
0: Well, because you and I both have acknowledged we are
1: terrible.
0: We're visual learners, though. So we have to see it spelled out. Like if you give me a pen and paper, I can write it out. But to stand on a stage and spell it out, not so much for me.
1: Yeah, I can't do that either.
0: So the way this is going to work is obviously we have the word in front of us, so we do know how to spell it. So instead of normal tag team trivia, we will give you hints. Your partner will give you hints on how to get to the right word if possible. You can have two hints.
1: Okay.
0: So two helps on letters is how it's going to work. Hopefully you can spell it on your own, and we're only just going to give you the one word. So give us a call right now, 800-500-2K99 for a chance to see Ty Myers.

0: friends.
1: Northern Colorado's new country, K99. It is Sadie and Jeff. Good morning and happy Monday. We were playing tag team trivia this morning for a chance to win tickets to see Ty Myers at Red Rocks on August 30th. But we're going to do things a little bit different today, Sadie.
2: We are. We're going to be playing the spelling bee game, which is terrifying.
1: Because both of us are visual, so when you say a word and have to spell it,
2: it's just my brain loud, can't compute.
1: It's hard to do when you can't see it written in front of you.
2: Right. So,
1: and we're going to give hints today rather than actually give you the word, because obviously we have the word in front of us, so we can't just tell you how to spell it. That'd be cheating. So we can give you a couple hints. And we've got Jackie from Windsor on the line ready to play. Hopefully she's a good speller. Jackie, how are you doing this morning?
3: I'm good. How are you?
1: Doing pretty good. Are you good at spelling?
3: I'm good at spelling.
2: Okay. She's got some confidence, and that's good.
1: All right. Well, today's topic is spelling. We're doing an old-fashioned spelling bee. Would you like Sadie or myself to be your partner to try and help you with this word?
3: Oh, you guys both said you guys are not great at spelling.
1: No. I said we're visual learners.
2: Jackie's like, I don't want either one of you.
3: All right, Sadie, I'm going to choose you.
1: All right,
2: okay,
1: Sadie.
2: Okay, we got this, Jackie.
1: Well, hopefully Jackie's such a good speller, she won't even need you.
2: Yeah.
1: So, all right, are you ready for the word, Jackie?
3: Yes.
1: All right, spell the word accommodate.
3: Accommodate. A-C-C-O-M-O-D-A-T-E.
2: Oh, Jackie, you're very close.
1: But I said your partner can give you two hints. So Sadie can give you a hint to help you out.
2: Okay, you ready?
3: Okay. Yeah.
2: So you were great, but you were missing one letter. And is there anywhere you were like, oh, I should have done anything?
3: One of the O's.
2: No. One of the M's.
3: And one of the M's. Okay.
1: Okay,
2: so let's try again.
1: All right, Jackie, here's your second attempt.
3: Okay.
1: Spell accommodate.
3: A-C-C-O-M-M-O-D-A-T-E.
1: Yes.
2: Look at that.
1: Yes.
2: You did it, Jackie.
1: You were so close on the first try. You just needed that second M. But congratulations, Jackie. You are going to see Ty Myers at Red Rocks on August 30th. Are you able to hold onto the line for us for a second?
3: Yes, I can. Thank you.
1: The funny thing is she even hesitated that first time through after that first M.
2: And again, I am always really impressed with people who can spell by just closing their eyes and like picturing the word. Yeah. There's no way. Like my brain doesn't work that way.
1: Well, because with pen and paper, you can see them and say, no, that doesn't look right. Where in your mind, you kind of forget already the letters you've said. So, but she paused and I thought she was going to get that second M. And then when she went on, I was like, oh, no, but
2: she was pretty close.
1: Yeah. And your hint helped her. She figured it out instantly. Yeah. So
2: we're a good team.
1: Congratulations, Jackie. You're going to see Ty Myers at Red Rocks on August 30th. If you want your chance to go see Ty Myers, make sure you listen tomorrow at 7:10.
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5: Good Monday morning. Drive's getting heavier across northern Colorado. Headed over to Greeley. Something's causing a delay. This is on Highway 34, eastbound 34 at 11th Avenue. Some heavy traffic there. Highway 85 is getting heavier. Starting to see a bit more activity there. Now, it's a good drive. 257 in or out of Windsor. Out of Fort Collins, looks good. Out of Loveland, the I-25 corridor. Trouble-free on that drive from Loveland to downtown Denver, just under an hour. I'm Susan Phelan, K99.
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0: Northern Colorado's new country, K99. Coming up next, am I wrong? And today's is super juicy.
1: It's really juicy. And I don't know. I go back and forth.
0: A lot of couples do this.

0: Northern Colorado's new country, K99. It is Sadie and Jeff, and it is time for Am I Wrong? And today's is extra juicy. And this is something I would say probably at least 90% of couples have experienced at some point.
1: At some, especially if you've been together a long time.
0: And that might even be a low number, because I feel like it might even be 99 to 100% of couples.
1: Okay.
0: If you've been together for any significant time, I feel like this has happened.
1: This has happened at least
0: in your relationship,
1: right?
0: Yes. And this one comes from Lauren in Loveland that says, Sadie and Jeff, I need to know if I'm wrong for doing this. At night, when my boyfriend goes to sleep, I often find myself going through his phone, checking his text messages, his search history, and going into every detail I can find, even the pictures he's taken and the ones he's deleted, just to see what he's been doing. I don't do it every night, but I would say I at least do it once a week or every other week when he falls asleep, especially on the weekends. I feel a little guilty invading his privacy, but curiosity gets the best of me. Am I wrong for going through his phone without him knowing?
1: Oh, no. I want to be so high on my horse and be like, yes, that is their personal area.
0: You've done this, haven't you?
1: I've so done this.
0: Now, let me ask, because I'm curious, because this comes from Lauren. You're a woman. I know my wife's gone through my phone. Has Ryan ever gone through your phone?
1: I don't know. But I bet he has. I mean, we've been together for so long. At some point, he had to have gone.
0: And this is why this is fascinating to me. I can tell you in, almost 14 years, I have never once gone through my wife's phone.
1: Really?
0: Now, I may have looked through it while she's sitting next to me, but I've never gone and picked it up off the nightstand when she's asleep and gone through it. Not one time the entire time we've been married. I know she can't say that because she's done it probably 100 times.
1: Now, how do you know she's done it?
0: Because she's told me.
1: Oh, she, okay. So
0: I have woken up and caught her doing it before.
1: You have? What did you, were you mad?
0: I just asked her what she was doing. I mean, sometimes she'll just do it in front of me. Like, she'll just pick up my phone while I'm driving and start going through it because I'm driving. So what am I going to do? But it's just, to me, it's an invasion of privacy. Yes.
1: And it's almost like you don't want to get mad because
0: if you do,
1: you have nothing to hide.
0: Yes, yeah.
1: And so if you do get mad and you're like, what are you doing? Then I feel like that's going to tip them off that, like, maybe this person is doing something they shouldn't be doing.
0: I mean, honestly, with mine, she just says, man, do you do anything other than read sports at work? And
1: oh,
0: I'm like, yes,
1: God.
0: I do my job.
1: But I understand the, you know, not want, some things are just private. Like, mm-hmm. I don't want Ryan to log on and be like, she looks up hemorrhoid cream like every other day. Like, that's something I don't want broadcast to the world.
0: Well,
1: even though
0: you
1: just
0: announced it to the world.
1: But
0: yes.
1: What I'm saying is, like, there are things other than cheating that maybe your spouse doesn't want, you know, just doesn't want you seeing.
0: Because what if they're trying to surprise you or something? What if your birthday's coming up or they're getting a gift for you for just because it's Wednesday or for Valentine's Day or Christmas or something? Then you just spoiled it. So a phone holds a lot of information on it. Do you think Lauren is wrong, though, for going through her boyfriend's phone without him knowing while he sleeps?
1: Ooh.
0: Because you've said you've done it. So I'm curious if you think she's wrong for doing it.
1: I think that it's wrong. I think it's wrong, but I've done it. So
0: you're such a hypocrite.
1: I know. I'm a total hypocrite because I'm like, that's wrong. But then I do it myself. So who am I?
0: See, I'm going to surprise you on this. I don't think it's wrong. Because
1: really?
0: There's obvious. Here's my thing. There's a reason she feels like she needs to go through it. She says curiosity. What is she curious about?
1: Yeah, that's true, Jeff.
0: And does he have a past? She didn't say what she's curious about or
1: that's
0: why she's
1: true.
0: Looking.
1: Does he have like a pattern of cheating?
0: Yeah, or is he still friends with maybe some exes? Or maybe he's got an addiction to looking at a certain websites that bothers her. And she's told him, hey,
1: hemorrhoid
0: I want you to stop
1: cream?
0: Looking at these. Yes. He needs to stop looking at hemorrhoid cream. So do you think it's wrong for Lauren to go through her boyfriend's cell phone? Message us on the K99 app or give us a call at 800-502-K99.
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3: Have your traffic here. Good Monday morning. We're backed up in I-25, crash in that construction area. It's on Southbound I-25 just before Meade. County Road 34, that's exit 245. Slow back to Highway 60. It's about a 20-25 minute delay there on Southbound 25. From Loveland to downtown Denver at about 80 minutes. That is it for any kind of problems. 34 a little heavier, as well as 85 in Rider Greeley. I'm Susan Thielen, K99.
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0: Northern Colorado's new country, K99, and school starts this week for many in Northern Colorado. 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
1: That's right, or you can buy whatever you want, but school supplies, right?
0: Or you know, maybe you go to Milkshake Factory and get a milkshake.
1: You could totally do that.
0: You can get a $500 Visa gift card right now. 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

0: Northern Colorado's new country, K99. It is Sadie and Jeff. And Sadie, I need to ask you something because you're from the area and you seem to know pretty much everything that goes on in Northern Colorado.
1: I know very little, but thank you.
0: Do you know anything about a potential animal that lives in the sewers or in a tube around
1: like a ninja
0: here?
1: Turtle, Jeff?
0: Yes, I am talking about a ninja turtle. No, but something that lives in like the sewer pipes. Do you know of anything in this area that does, or like, is there any rumors out there or any folklore of a potential
1: of
0: animal?
1: A pipe monster?
0: Yes.
1: Not that I've ever heard, but I mean, I'm sure like, don't raccoons go in?
0: I'm sure that in rats and other
1: rats
0: things do.
1: Rats and raccoons.
0: So the reason I bring this up is for anyone that lives in the Loveland area or ever is in that area, at the intersection of 14th and Taft, there is a walking path that kind of goes down into a little bit of a valley. There's cows on the side. If you've been in the area, you probably know where I'm talking about.
1: Okay.
0: And I've been walking down through there the last couple of weeks, and I've noticed there's this sewer tube in the hillside off in the distance, kind of, it's right behind the bank on the corner.
1: Yep.
0: And there's some kind of creature that is poking out when I walk by from time to time. And anytime my wife has seen it, my kids have seen it, I've seen it. And anytime we try to get a picture of it or we try to get closer, it turns and goes back into the tube and disappears.
1: Okay, I have some questions.
0: Okay.
1: Okay, because this makes me laugh because Jeff has every day been like, I went on a walk and I saw it again. And so he's very curious about this. So is it like a furry animal?
0: I honestly cannot tell. It's far enough away that you can't tell. And that's the one thing that bothers me is animal instinct is to run or disappear when you get closer. But we're still a good probably 100 yards away, if not more.
1: And you haven't thought to maybe go check it out?
0: No, because where the actual tube is in the hillside, I'm pretty sure is private property. So I'd have to trespass to get over to that part, like where the tube is, and look in. And also there's a part of me that's like, do I want to go look into this tube?
1: I know, but aren't you just dying of curiosity?
0: Of course I am.
1: So I don't get it. You just see their eyes? Like, how do you not see their furry?
0: So when we're coming down the sidewalk, you look over and you see something in the tube because the tube's all black. So you see something that's not black there. And as we come around the sidewalk, you see it kind of slowly disappear back into the tunnel. And that's what's creepy is it a person living in there? Is there some kind of animal that lives in there? Is it a bird because we've been so dry that, I mean, anything could live in there right now because we're so dry that you got to think whatever runs through this tube normally, nothing's coming out. Like,
1: do you
0: no water.
1: Think in your next walk, you can try to take a picture video and we'll put it on the K99 Facebook?
0: We tried and our cameras are not, I need to get like a
1: they
0: good
1: They won't go far enough?
0: I need to get it, yeah, because when you zoom in, you know, as you zoom in on your phone, things usually get blurrier.
1: Yeah.
0: Unless you have like a high tech, like the brand,
1: no,
0: the newest
1: don't
0: of
1: spend
0: phones.
1: Money. Just walk a little bit in that direction. Just start taking a few steps.
0: I will try. Or I'll get my binoculars to see if I can zoom in and see, like, you know, actually
1: just see what it is.
0: Or I will pull out my nice camera and then like use the zoom on that to see if I can get it.
1: Would you? And we'll put it again on the K99 website.
0: Or if anybody has any clue, has heard anything about this, please message us on the K99 app, because me and my wife have been talking about this for the last 2.5 weeks and it is bothering the heck out of us. What is in this tube? Let us know on the K99 app if you know.
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3: Drive getting busier here across Northern Colorado. Couple of problems. In the construction zone is a crash south on I-25 just before Meade. That's County Road 34. It's adding about 5 minutes to the drive there. That's up on I-25 from Loveland to downtown Denver. It's going to take you about an hour. And we got a problem in the drive on Highway 14. This is Mulberry, westbound Mulberry, just before County Road 5 with crash. The traffic is backed up behind it. I'm Susan Phelan, K99.
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Northern Colorado's new country, K99. 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And you can see him at the Colorado State Fair on September 4th. Tickets are now available. 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

0: 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Going to be performing August 30th, but what will our topic be tomorrow, Sadie?
1: That's the question. Will it be spelling again? God, I hope not.
0: Maybe never again.
1: No.

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0: Northern Colorado's new country, K99. It is Sadie and Jeff. And Sadie, I came across this study the other day, and I'm curious to get your thoughts because you are a true Coloradoan. You're born and raised here. You're how many generations in Colorado now?
1: Oh my gosh, four.
0: Four? Okay. So Colorado's been home to your family for a long time. So I came across this study on Wallet Hub ranking the best states to live in. And shockingly, Idaho came in as the best state to live in, which I can tell you I've lived in a few states. I did live in Idaho for a short time. Not even my favorite state to live in.
1: I thought Idaho was so great.
0: Northern Idaho is pretty. I was in the southern part of the state. And okay. There's some nice things about Idaho, but to say it's the best state to live in, I wouldn't go
1: that far.
0: That's
1: a stretch, you think?
0: But then even more shockingly, coming in second, Wisconsin... New Jersey. New Jersey was second. That was shocking.
1: Really?
0: To me because most people only have bad things to say about New Jersey.
1: Oh, that is surprising.
0: And then Wisconsin was ranked third, which I've heard good things about Wisconsin. The worst state to live in is New Mexico.
1: What?
0: With Louisiana being the second worst and Mississippi rounding out the bottom three. So the reason I bring this up, though, Colorado, where would you think Colorado would fall on this list? Just a guess. The mountains. You got the pretty air.
1: Here's what's hard. It's so expensive in Colorado.
0: It is expensive. And that is taken into account, yes.
1: It is? Okay. I'm going to say middle to high.
0: Middle to... So like 15, somewhere in that frame? 15 to 20?
1: Yeah, 15.
0: You're not too far off. 21st.
1: Okay.
0: So about the middle of the road, yes. So here's how they ranked it. Colorado is 28th in affordability. So not as bad as you would think, right around the middle of the road. 27th in economy, kind of similar. Fourth in education and health, which to me are major factors.
1: That's huge.
0: Eighth in quality of life. I think that's where that mountain air comes in. But 47th in safety.
1: Oh, no.
0: Which is weird because in Northern Colorado, I feel like overall, not too much crime. I mean, every place has crime.
1: It's
0: got to
1: be looking at like Denver, Pueblo, Colorado Springs.
0: Aurora is a big part of that, yes. So the safety plays a huge factor. And I don't think that has to do with just driving. I think that has to do with crime rate and some of that stuff. So 21st, does that seem...
1: I feel okay about 21st.
0: See, I really thought it'd be a little bit higher because I'm born and raised in Oklahoma, for those that don't know. And a lot of people, we would vacation in Colorado growing up. And so many people I know after high school, after college, moved to Colorado. I know a lot of people in the state because they love it here so much. So being at a state where people wanted to move to Colorado, it is shocking to me only 21st.
1: Yeah, that is shocking to me too. But I like that number. That's a nice, solid number.
0: You don't think it should be higher for your home state?
1: Just the cost of living is what gets it.
0: And apparently the safety. So
1: the safety and the which I don't worry about safety. Again, in Northern Colorado, I don't feel like that's a huge thing. Yeah. But, groceries are killing me.
0: I mean, that's everywhere, though.
1: Yeah.
0: So if you want to see that full list broken down and see where all the states rank, you can find it right now on the K99 app.
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3: One crash in the drive, up on I-25 just before Meade. That's already been cleared out in that construction area. A little busy through there, but not too bad. Up on I-25, Loveland to downtown Denver, just under 55 minutes for you to make the drive. I do have a crash causing a delay. This is on Highway 14, Mulberry, westbound Mulberry at County Road 5. I'm Susan Phelan, K99.
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19: I learned patience from my adoptive dad. 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
19: Yeah.
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0: Northern Colorado's new country, K99. It is Sadie and Jeff. And if you're like me and constantly have a sweet tooth, there's a new Mary's Mountain Cookies now open in Windsor.
1: That cookies are my favorite dessert.
0: I know. It's 8:30 in the morning, but we can talk cookies, right?
1: Are they open yet?
0: Not till 10, but breakfast?

0: I can tie you or take the lead today.
1: I don't know.
0: But you can extend your lead, or I can keep it where it's at. So that's the good news. Northern Colorado's new country, K99. It is Sadie and Jeff, and it is time for two truths and a lie, which is what we're talking about. Sadie currently has a 1-point lead on me, and today it is her turn to try to stump me so she can get a 2-point lead if she does so, or it'll stay at 1 point if I get it correct. And the way this works is we give each other 3 statements. 2 are true, 1 is a lie, and I have to figure out which one the lie is. And we highly encourage you to play along in your car. I don't like that you're laughing.
1: I'm laughing
0: because
1: I feel like I'm going to get you.
0: We highly encourage you to play along in your car. You can always message us on the K99 app and let us know if you get it right, especially if I get it wrong. We usually have a topic for the day. Tell us today's topic.
1: You're going to die.
0: Oh, no.
1: Kardashians.
0: Why? That's like your big gun when you're losing or
1: that's
0: when we're
1: my
0: tied,
1: big gun,
0: not when you have a lead.
1: No, I want to take it to the next level.
0: Oh,
1: so I'm going to make it really hard on you.
0: All right. Let's hear your 3 statements.
1: Okay. Kris Jenner's maiden name is Houghton. Kendall Jenner's middle name is Nicole.
0: Okay.
1: Kourtney's middle name is Mary.
0: What the heck?
1: No one will
0: you
1: know.
0: You don't
1: these.
0: Even know those.
1: I do not know these until I looked it up.
0: Okay. Start from the beginning again.
1: Kris Jenner's maiden name is Houghton.
0: And Kris Jenner's the mom, right?
1: She's the mom. Don't act like you don't know.
0: No, so her maiden name is Houghton?
1: Yeah.
0: Hot one?
1: Kendall Jenner's middle name is Nicole. And Kourtney's middle name is Mary.
0: So Kourtney. First off, these are Jenners, not Kardashians, just for
1: well,
0: the
1: Well, wait
0: record.
1: A second. Kourtney is a Kardashian.
0: So what was her middle name?
1: Mary.
0: Kourtney Mary Kardashian. Could see that. Kendall Nicole Jenner.
1: What's so funny is this is one you're just going to have to guess on. No matter how 100%. Many times you say
0: well, because Kendall Nicole Jenner, at least like that flows. It sounds like a pretty name.
1: Okay.
0: So I'm going to say that one is true because that one sounds the like it flows and fits. Like I could see a mom being like, oh, Nicole would make a beautiful middle name.
1: Okay.
0: Seems like it fits, especially with a name like Kendall. Kourtney Mary Kardashian.
1: I love that.
0: I'm just
1: trying
0: to, because you know, but you think of like the mom and the dad in the store like yelling at their kid. That's what's going through my head right now. Like I'm picturing a mom yelling that. And if it doesn't flow off the tongue, there's no way a mom would go with it.
1: Okay.
0: That's what I'm saying. Like, can you picture like a mom in the store being like, Kourtney Mary, you get back here right now. Like it doesn't.
1: But maybe Mary is like a loved one.
0: But it doesn't flow so well.
1: Okay.
0: Like Kendall Nicole flows. Houghton?
1: Houghton.
0: That sounds like hot one. And
1: it's
0: I'm like,
1: not hot one.
0: There's no way her
1: main name
0: is hot one.
1: She probably would have changed it.
0: I feel like she would have permanently kept that for her
1: yeah,
0: name.
1: Yeah, that's true.
0: She'd be like, I'm not taking Kardashian or Jenner. I'm sticking with hot one. Hot, what?
1: There's, you just have to pick one. You
0: yeah,
1: don't know.
0: I don't know what she did before. I mean, obviously she was married to Kardashian before she married Jenner. So, but I don't know what her name was before she got married because nobody really knew who she was before then.
1: Okay. Come on now.
0: Kourtney Mary Houghton. Kris Houghton. I'm going to say, you know what? I'm going to say Mary is not Kourtney's middle name.
1: Is that your final answer?
0: That's my final answer.
1: Jeff, don't tell anyone you know, but you got it right.
0: Did I really?
1: You really did.
0: Oh my gosh.
1: Her middle name is Kristen. And here's a
0: Kourtney
1: crazy
0: Kristen
1: fact.
0: And Kourtney Kristen. I could see a mom yelling in a store.
1: Kourtney Kristen.
0: Yes.
1: Yeah. Here's a weird fact. Kendall Jenner's middle name is Nicole, and her mom named her after Nicole Brown Simpson because they were really good friends.
0: Oh.
1: Isn't that weird? Anyway, but don't tell anyone you know, like, hey, I aced the Kardashian.
0: I mean, it was a complete shot in the dark. I had a 33% chance. I just got it right.
1: You will lose your man card.
0: And I'll probably forget that this ever happened. I'm going to delete it from my memory right now. But you only keep a 1-point lead. So listen tomorrow at 8:35 for 2 Truths and a Lie to find out if I can tie it back up. Also message us on the K99 app. Let us know, did you get it right? Because I'm shocked that I did.
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3: Couple of problems in the drive this morning. A minor crash on Highway 14, westbound 14. That's Mulberry at County Road 5. Creating a slight delay there. Highway 66, westbound 66 between Platteville and I-25. Have a crash causing a bit of a delay. I-25 southbound had a wreck in that construction area around Meade. That crash is cleared out, looking better. A drive on southbound I-25 Loveland to downtown Denver, about 55 minutes. I'm Sidney Phelan, K99.
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0: Northern Colorado's number one for new country, K99. Coming up next, our second edition of the day of Sadie's Celebrity Sleaze. What are we going to talk about in this edition?
1: We're going to talk about Elvis. It is the anniversary of his death.
0: Is it really?
1: It is.
0: I did not realize that was today.
1: It's a big day. We're

0: Northern Colorado's new country, K99. It is Sadie and Jeff. Good morning. Happy Monday. Hopefully everyone's getting a great start to their work day and school day if your kids are going to school today. But it is time for Sadie's Celebrity Sleaze, so why waste any more time? Let's get to the juicy gossip.
1: Okay, well, Nick Reiner's request to gain access to his $1.5 million trust to cover his court fees has been blocked.
0: Good.
1: I mean, okay, so Nick Reiner, he's in trouble for murdering his parents, Rob and Michelle Reiner. And after murdering them, he needed a dang good lawyer, of course.
0: Well, didn't he confess to it, if I'm not mistaken?
1: He did. I mean, he's not saying he didn't do it.
0: So what good is the lawyer going to do if they already know you did it?
1: Well, because he wants them to prove that he has, like, really bad mental issues.
0: That's right, that's right.
1: And so, because here's what's happening. They're going to go after him and say he was lying in wait. Do you know what that means?
0: Yes, I do.
1: That means, you know, somebody that knows they're going to do something and they are waiting like in a dark corner, and it's like planned. It's not like a heat of the moment.
0: Yeah.
1: It's planned. But no, they said, so that's crazy to think. Your parents worked and worked and worked to leave you money, and you're going to try to use it to get off the hook for murdering them.
0: You shouldn't be able to get money from the people you killed to help you try to get off for killing those people.
1: Oh my gosh. So that's what's going on there. Okay, Elvis Presley, there is a whole write-up on the K99 app because I didn't realize today was the day he died back in 1977. Well, how old do you think he was when he died?
0: I know he was still semi, I want to say he was like 42, something of that.
1: Okay,
0: nature. Wow,
1: 42.
0: Am I too high, too low?
1: No, it's 42.
0: Is it 42?
1: It's literally 42.
0: I totally just guessed.
1: In the early hours of August 17th, 1977, Presley was preparing for a flight from Memphis to Portland. He was scheduled to play a show there. And according to Elvis Australia, I wonder what that is. The singer retired to his master suite at 7 a.m. to rest, and then they found him on the floor of the bathroom. Now, here's what's so sad about it. When I think of Elvis, I think of obviously his amazing music, but I think he died on the toilet.
0: That's always been the rumors.
1: That he died. Like, James Gandolfini died. I asked my sister, who's a cop, I'm like, what's the deal with people dying on the toilet? And she's like, people don't feel well.
0: Well, and if you
1: so
0: think about it,
1: they go to the restroom to hopefully feel better.
0: It does strain your body at times when you're doing certain
1: things.
0: Your heart can easily give out. It makes a lot of sense when you break down the physicality of your body and what it's going through while you're doing things on the toilet. So it does make sense from a physical standpoint.
1: Very, very sad.
0: By the way, do you remember where you were when he passed away?
1: Okay. Jeff, I hate you.
0: Sadie was not around for those that didn't catch on to that.
1: I was not born then, but thank you very much. And that's it. And again, you can read all about Elvis Presley, because there were some things in this article on the K99 app I had no idea about. So I learned a few things. Again, read more about this story on the app.
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3: Construction activity causing a bit of a delay on Southbound I-25. Traffic a little crowded between Johnstown and Meade. And better speeds, trouble-free on the drive down to Denver. Looking good through Loveland through Fort Collins. Now, there's a crash on Highway 14. That's Mulberry, westbound Mulberry at County Road 5. And a crash slowing up westbound 66 between Platteville and I-25. I'm Susan Thielen, K99.
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1: Have you seen how much supplies are right now?
0: Yeah, really expensive.
1: It's insane.
0: And if you don't have kids, you can still win it and spend it on yourself. 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

0: Northern Colorado's new country, K99. It is Sadie and Jeff. And just a friendly reminder, if you enjoy unicorns, princesses, there is a unicorn festival happening in Aurora this weekend.
1: Oh, pack the kids up, girls or boys. Jeff's going to be there.
0: All the details at the K99.

0: New Country K99. That was Chris Young with Raison Country. He's actually going to be in Greeley November 4th.
1: That's right. Tickets are on sale right now.
0: I'm going to be there. Are you?
1: I will so be there.
0: Maybe we should go together.

0: And Jeff, and we're about to get out of here, but before we do, we always like to end the show with a fun question for you to think about throughout the day, and because Sadie likes to mess with my mind. But today,
1: I was going to say, is this really a fun question?
0: Kind of, because it's always to know what your priorities are.
1: Okay.
0: Because today I'm going to reverse it and ask Sadie a question, and that is, would you rather have your car stolen or your phone stolen?

0: of those would be awful.
1: I mean, Sadie would have to exercise, so that would be bad.
0: That's a no for me.
1: She's always on her phone, so what's she going to do?
0: You don't know what I'm going to pick. I may shock you.
1: We'll find out tomorrow morning. Have a great rest of your Monday.

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Well, we've got another week ahead of us. Let's stick together, and I promise we'll be right back to that glorious weekend in no time.

Well, Sugarland is hitting the road in October. 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Little Big Town on now, it's Boondocks.

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On Northern Colorado's new country, it's K99. 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Northern Colorado's new country, K99. I think I have figured out a super collab that I want to hear. That is Lainey Wilson, Phone Keys Wallet. It's Jess. I'm on the job with you. We're always talking about artists that we want to throw together on a song, and the more, the merrier, right? Well, how about this combo? Lainey Wilson, Gretchen Wilson, and Miranda Lambert. In fact, we don't have to imagine too much because they actually were all three on stage together at the Sturgis rally at the Full Throttle Saloon. It was Miranda Lambert doing a set. She brought both of them out to sing her song Drunk and I Don't Want to Go Home that she has with Elle King. And also they sang Redneck Woman, Gretchen Wilson's song. It was epic. Now, can we please get the three of them on a new song?

Northern Colorado's new country, K99. You've chosen us to get you through the workday quickly. And let me just say, that was a smart choice, because that's what we do best. Here's Kane Brown. It's Woman.

K99. Miranda Lambert's Mutt Nation Foundation at it again, donating $255,000 spread out among animal shelters in all 50 states.

0: No-Noco. 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
1: Have you ever been to a restaurant that just sticks with you? Not necessarily because of the food, because of the ambiance and just the weirdness that goes along with it. As you already know, we have one of those restaurants right here in Colorado, and it's none other than Casa Bonita. And Casa Bonita has ranked on Yelp's most outrageous restaurants in the United States, coming in at number 10. See why Casa Bonita made the list now.
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You saw that interview with Travis Kelce, right? 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I love it.

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Well, until it's quitting time and we can fix a drink for realsies, we're going to be fixing another cup of coffee. We need it. It's Monday. Chris Jansen is here now. Fix a drink.

K99. Well, I hate to break it to Jason Aldean, but I think he's in a losing battle with his wife, Brittany. And it doesn't help that he's on the road right now. We'll chat more in less than 10.

0: 99. It's Morgan Wallen, Ben by Now. My name is Jess. I'm on the job with you. And I don't know if you saw on social media, but the Aldeans now have two pigs. So they took Betty in last year from a neighbor, and they just got a new baby pig to join her. They don't have a name for this pig yet, but Brittany is obsessed with this little piglet. Here's the thing, however, they've now got two pigs living on their property, which Jason Aldean said would never be a farm. This is like something they don't agree on as a couple. Jason does not want a farm. Brittany wants a farm. I feel like we see this a lot in relationships. Like, Brittany is starting to get what she wants, one animal at a time.
1: K99. With Toyota's national sales event, you can...
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Colorado's new country, K99. A workday that goes by quickly? Yeah, we're bringing that to you. Even on a Monday. Zach John King is here now. This is Get to Drinkin'.

Oh, you thought Luke Combs was done touring. Not so fast. He's added more dates to the My Kind of Saturday Night Tour for 2027. We've got them for you on our app.

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1: Hey, it's Jess, and it's no surprise here. I am a fall girly. I am ready for fall to officially be here. I mean, there's just something about a crisp fall morning. Am I right? We still got a while to go. Like, we're still over a month away, but I'm ready.

Northern Colorado's new country, K99. Oh, this lunch hour could not get here soon enough. It's break time on a Monday, and boy, do we need it.

0: Northern Colorado's new country, K99. It's going to be a good week with Zach Top. That is South of Sanity. It's Jess on your lunch hour. Zach is dropping not just one, but two new songs on Friday. Good Girls and Cowgirls is the first one. The second one is called Other Side of Hurtin'. Now, if you've been to a live show recently with Zach Top, you've probably heard one or both of these songs. He's kind of been testing them out in front of the crowd. A lot of artists do this. And let's just say the response has been great. So he's going to drop both of these on Friday with full produced recorded versions. I think one of them, Good Girls and Cowgirls, he's done an acoustic version before. But these will be the real deal. And then he's going to put them on a vinyl that's coming out in September.
1: K99.
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1: Northern Colorado's new country, K99. Oh, please tell me you saw Jimmy Fallon and Matthew McConaughey doing a bluegrass version of this song on The Tonight Show. I mean, it was pretty good.

K99. Hey, it's Jess. Thank you for choosing us to get you through this workday. New country from Jelly Roll is here. This is Hands Up.

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1: It's always fun when one of these reality shows comes to the area and shoots an episode or two. It just aired earlier in the year. HGTV's Crashers was in Johnstown. Jonathan Knight from New Kids on the Block. Jonathan Knight, he hosts the show. He's in Johnstown at the Sherwin-Williams there at 2534 trying to find somebody he can help out, renovate their place. He finds a couple. They live in Wheat Ridge. They go to Wheat Ridge. It snows. There's drama. Of course, there's drama with all these reality shows, but it was fun to watch. I've got a link so you can watch Season 1, Episode 8 of Crashers with Jonathan Knight wandering around Johnstown right now on the app.
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Colorado's new country. It's K99. We're just over a month away from Kenny Chesney's new album, Silver Sands Marina, and there is a collab with Megan Maroney on there, a song called It Just Got Weird. Now, they've worked on a song together before, but he said the reason why she's on it is because she asked to be on it, and he loved the idea.

It's Northern Colorado's new country, K99. Well, how we doing delivering on that promise for a quick and easy work day? I mean, look at that. We're already midway through the afternoon. You are killing it. Thanks for letting us tag along.

1999, well, many people have given Ella Langley the cover treatment, covering her songs. She just got the parody treatment. I'll tell you all about it in less than 10 minutes.

0: Northern Colorado's new country, K99. You know, having somebody cover one of your songs has got to be like such a feather in your cap, right? That is Stella Lefty, it's Boston. It's Jess, I'm on the job with you. But what if somebody decides to parody one of your songs? Does that also mean that you've made it? Well, Ella Langley, of course, we know she's made it. She's had so much success in the last year. She had one of her songs parodied by Cletus T. Judd, who is basically like the Weird Al Yankovic of country music. He took her song Be Her and he turned it into Meet Her because he wants to meet Ella Langley. And not only did he like do a parody of the song, he did a parody of the music video as well. And it's pretty epic. You can see it on our app.
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K99. Blake Shelton got called out by Gary LaVox. Gary was on Taste of Country Nights recently talking about his golf tournament. So, of course, our own Evan Paul asked him, who's the worst golfer? He said Blake.

ready for next summer? I know we haven't even ended this summer yet, but Luke Combs coming back to Empower Field at Mile High Stadium on June 19th. Your chance to win tickets before you could buy them, happening right now on the app at K99.

Colorado's New Country K99. So a list of the 10 most dangerous cities in the state of Colorado has been released. Are any no-co cities on that list? We're going to talk more about that coming up in two songs. Hang tight. It's Justin Moore now with Time's Ticking on K99.

0: Taylor Swift, I knew it. I knew you. Northern Colorado's new country, K99. Good afternoon. My name is Matt Sparks. And a new list used with FBI crime data from 2024 for the 2026 report from Home Snacks for Colorado's top 10 most dangerous cities. Do you think any in Northern Colorado are on the list? Well, before we get into that, I'm just going to throw it out there. I'm going to spoiler it for you right now. No, there's not. Aurora's on the list. Colorado Springs is on the list. Inglewood, La Junta, Colorado, Lakewood. And the most dangerous city in the state of Colorado is Sheridan. It's a little area in the Denver metro area. According to Home Snacks, the violent crime is down 50% since 2024, but there's still a 1 in 14 chance of property crime. We have got that entire list for you to see for the top 10 most dangerous cities in Colorado on the app right now at K99. Go check it out.
1: Highways and city streets are in great shape for your afternoon drive. I-25 is moving about 70 minutes between Fort Collins and Denver. Southbound I-25 is getting slow between Johnstown and Berthoud. Highway 34 Eisenhower in great shape and city streets are clear. I'm Jen So, K99.
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back to school supplies for the kiddos for the new school year. How would you like to get reimbursed for it? 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

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My name is Matt Sparks. Thank you so much for letting us spend the day with you. I've got new music. Lauren Elena has teamed up with Chase Matthew for this one. It's All My Exes on K99.

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2: Highways and city streets are in great shape for your afternoon drive. I-25 is moving about 70 minutes between Fort Collins and Denver. Southbound I-25 is getting slow between Johnstown and Berthoud. Highway 34 Eisenhower in great shape and city streets are clear. I'm Jen So, K99.
3: Got a slow drain?
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20: 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Luke Bryan and his farm tour recently went out west to California for the first time in 16 years. 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

Northern Colorado's new country, K99. 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

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More than

Northern Colorado's new country, K99. Hope the workday is going great. Stick around with us in the next 20 minutes. We'll get you John Morgan, Luke Combs, and Ella Langley coming up right after Sam Hunt on K99. There's so much.

New Country K99 last Thursday, Luke Combs announced he's coming back to Colorado next summer. It's a Mile High Stadium. You want to win tickets? Well, I've got some info you're going to want to stick around for. That's coming your way in two songs on K99.

0: South Northern Colorado's new country, K99. All right, so it's been a while since Luke Combs been to Denver, right? The last time he was at Mile High Stadium was in 2022. Well, he is returning on Saturday, June 19th next year for the My Kind of Saturday Night Tour, along with Treaty Oak Revival, Avery Anna, and Shenandoah, along with Wyatt McCubbin. Gonna be a great show. Tickets are going to be going on sale very soon. How would you like to win those tickets before you could buy them? Your opportunity to do so is happening right now on the K99 app. All you have to do is get signed up for your chance to win. I cannot wait for the show. Luke Combs, very down-to-earth guy, very awesome, and his music, very wonderful too. So you have an opportunity to see him live on June 27th in 2027. June 19th, 2027. I got all my numbers mixed up there in Power Field at Mile High for his My Kind of Saturday Night Tour. Get signed up for your chance to win those tickets right now on the app at K99.
1: Highway 85 is moving stall and accident-free between Brighton, Greeley, and Cheyenne. You'll see a 70-minute drive on I-25 between Fort Collins and Denver. Still seeing some slowing in Loveland with an accident at 29th Street and Garfield. Crash clearing, but still slow in the area of Harmony and Wheaton. I'm Jen So, K99.
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1: Partly cloudy skies for northern Colorado tonight. Our lows in the upper 50s. Highs near 90 tomorrow afternoon, and better chances for afternoon and evening thunderstorms showing up. We'll have a slight chance for rain on Wednesday with highs in the upper 80s. Sunny skies Thursday with a high near 90 degrees. I'm Denver 7 meteorologist Stacy Donaldson.

0: Rocky.
1: Northern Colorado's new country K99. All right, so after some rain and flooding in Fort Collins over the past few days, we're back in the 90s again. How you feeling about it? Let us know on the app K99. You love

0: lot of the school districts here in Northern Colorado back in session for the school year, which means you've probably spent a lot of money over the past couple of weeks for back to school supplies. How would you like to recoup some of that money? 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
1: Hi, Dave Jensen. This hot weather we've been having takes me back to when Loveland had a water park. Crystal Rapids Water Park. Remember this? On the east side of town, catty corner to where Loveland Ford is now. It was great. It was our own little water world. 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You call that working, son? Come on. It was great. Find out more about Crystal Rapids and see the photo of me at Crystal Rapids from way back in the day. Oh, my goodness. Right now on the app.
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2: Highway 85 is moving stall and accident-free between Brighton, Greeley, and Cheyenne. You'll see a 70-minute drive on I-25 between Fort Collins and Denver. Still seeing some slowing in Loveland with an accident at 29th Street and Garfield. Crash clearing, but still slow in the area of Harmony and Wheaton. I'm Jen So, K99.
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Zach Topp, south of Sanity, northern Colorado's new country K99. Ty Myers will be headlining Red Rocks at the end of this month on the 30th. How would you like to win a pair of tickets to that show? We're going to have your opportunity tomorrow morning, 7:10, with Sadie and Jeff when you play Tag Team Trivia. 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

Northern Colorado's new country, K99. The ride home is on. My name is Matt Sparks, sitting shotgun with you. Stick around in the next 20 minutes. We're going to get you George Burge and Luke Bryan, Riley Green, and Jason Aldean coming your way right after Brett Eldridge on K99.

Northern Colorado's new country, K99, kind of had a shower thought last night after we watched the season finale of one of the shows my wife and I have been binge watching on Netflix. It has to do with Mother Nature, and if you can change one thing about this thing, what would it be? We're going to talk more about that coming your way in two songs. Don't go anywhere. It's Riley Green now on K99.

K99. Hey, it's Evan Paul. I know it's Monday, but I'm going to make it feel like a Friday night tonight. Make sure you're listening to us on Taste of Country Nights.

0: George Burge, ride with Luke Bryan, Northern Colorado's new country, K99. The ride home is on. My name is Matt Sparks. All right, so my wife and I finished up season two of a pirate show last night on a streaming service. I'm going to try not to give it away too much, because if you haven't watched it yet, I don't want to mess it up for you. So we were watching this, and it snowed in the season finale. Well, the color of the snow was completely and totally different than what we see as the pure white snow that lands here in Northern Colorado, which got me thinking, like, if we could change the color of snow, what would you want? I mean, I'm, depending on my mood, I'm like a mood ring with this. I could go many different ways. Like, royal blue would be pretty amazing. Bright orange would be pretty amazing too. Broncos colors, first and foremost, right there. Or if it snowed, what about lime green? That would be fun. So if you had the ability to change the color of snow, what would you change the color to? I am just so curious. Send me a message on the app or give us a call, 800-500-2K99. If you could change the color of snow to any color you wanted, let me know right now.
1: You'll see a 70-minute drive on I-25 between Fort Collins and Denver. Southbound I-25 remains a little heavy between Johnstown and Berthoud. Highway 34 still seeing some evening slowing between Greeley and Loveland, but stall and accident-free for Windsor, Greeley, and Loveland. We do have an accident southbound Timberline at Drake, and southbound Timberline is jamming back towards Prospect. Westbound Drake also a little heavy in the area. Use caution. I'm Judd and So, K99.
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3: Wait, so the app pays for pizza?
2: Not exactly, but the cash I earn on stuff we need helps us pay for the stuff we want. It's just a little win for our family every week.
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7: K99 weather.
8: Partly cloudy skies for northern Colorado tonight. Our lows in the upper 50s. Highs near 90 tomorrow afternoon, and better chances for afternoon and evening thunderstorms showing up. We'll have a slight chance for rain on Wednesday with highs in the upper 80s. Sunny skies Thursday with a high near 90 degrees. I'm Denver 7 meteorologist. Stay

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If you could change the color of snow to anything you wanted, what would it be? Send us a message on the K99 app. Shane and Greeley said he would go army camo colors. More than one color, but hey, I kind of dig it. It would be kind of interesting to see that falling from the sky. It's Dan and Shay with Say So Now on K99.

Northern Colorado's new country, K99. Fall is creeping up quick, which means the Windsor Harvest Festival will be right around the corner, and we've got the announcements for the bands and all of the fun that will be happening. You want to learn more? We've got all that info for you on the app at K99.

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1: Have you ever been to a restaurant that just sticks with you? Not necessarily because of the food, because of the ambiance and just the weirdness that goes along with it. As you already know, we have one of those restaurants right here in Colorado, and it's none other than Casa Bonita. And Casa Bonita has ranked on Yelp's most outrageous restaurants in the United States, coming in at number 10. See why Casa Bonita made the list now.
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2: You'll see a 70-minute drive on I-25 between Fort Collins and Denver. Southbound I-25 remains a little heavy between Johnstown and Berthoud. Highway 34 still seeing some evening slowing between Greeley and Loveland, but stall and accident-free for Windsor, Greeley, and Loveland. We do have an accident southbound Timberline at Drake, and southbound Timberline is jamming back towards Prospect. Westbound Drake also a little heavy in the area. Use caution. I'm Judd and So, K99.
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Luke Bryan on Northern Colorado's new country, K99. Your kids back in school yet? Probably spent a lot of money on back-to-school supplies, right? Well, how would you like to recoup some of that money with a $500 Visa gift card? Your chance to win it happening right now on the app. Just go get signed up.